0: start shouting in the street. You gotta take on the world someday. You got blood on your face, a big disgrace, waving your banner all over the place. Somebody better put your bag into your place.
1: We will rock you.

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See how your answer compares to the rest of America. And I've got Bryan Adams and the Cars coming up after Huey Lewis and the News.

0: 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Coming up after Bob Seger.
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Todd Stapleton is standing by. The news is next after Huey Lewis of the News on WKRV.

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1: I'm Dale Michael. 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Isolated showers this afternoon.

0: 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That's what happens when the music's so good.
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